0: 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Electronic Music Radio.
1: So you face it with a smile. There is no need

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1: I've seen the sun go down over the seven seas, colors you won't believe.

Join him on his journey. 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
0: Oh yeah, you mean this one.

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This are the wickedest sound and gargle in town. So follow it out. 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
1: 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Dark Light.

0: approaching the last track of this episode. I hope you enjoyed listening to this week's Darklight Sessions. If you have any ideas, suggestions regarding the show, maybe you want to request a track, leave me a comment on one of my social pages. Hope to see you back next week for another episode of Darklight Sessions.
1: 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Sessions. Sessions. Sessions. 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